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The Buddha rejected Brahmanism and mocked at its rituals. As for Brahma, the Buddha didn't deny his existence, but regarded him as a deluded spirit who imagined he had created the universe.

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1: 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Gerardo Velez, percussion. Silver Logan Shaw, vocals. Omar Hakim, drums. Fonzie Thornton, vocals. Barry Johnson on bass. Kirk Ram on trumpet. Jessica Wagner on vocals. Bill Holloman on tenor sax. Sweet Cherie Mitchell on vocals and keyboards. And the funky Linda from Holland over there behind the speakers dancing her butt off.
0: Hey. Okay, one more. 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
1: 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Walls move, minds do too. On a warm San Franciscan night,

comes no more. I tried so very hard not to leave you alone. Just can't keep on.

I've been warped by the rain, driven by the snow. I'm drunk and dirty, don't you know? And I'm still willing. And I was out on the road late at night. I seen my pretty Alice in every headlight. Alice, Dallas, Alice.

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1: 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We have situation go.

0: Now we'd like to present an entertainer whose provocative style has kicked up a storm all around the country. Here for his fifth appearance on stage show is the singing star of the Louisiana Hayride in Shreveport, Louisiana, that is, the one and only Elvis Presley.
1: Well, it's the one for the money, two for the show, three to get it ready, now go careful, don't you step on my blue suede shoe. 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

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And that's one thing that you'll never in your life ever have to worry about me. If I'll ever change towards you, because baby, I love you. Girl, I love you. Just the way you are.

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But I don't know about that. There's many times that we've loved and we've shared love and made love. It doesn't seem to me like it's enough. It's just not enough, baby.

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In Flanders, days of war are gone, but memories will remain. Comrades of their different coats came to fight and die. From all sides they stood and fought and fell beneath the sky. Where is this land where I am now? A million spirits cry. A generation loved and lost, never asking why. It didn't matter much at all to the generals how you died, but to your families back at home, you were heroes, side by side. The unknown soldier never known, a cross to mark your grave. But we remember what you did, in our hearts you will remain. Where is this land where I am now? A million spirits cry. A generation loved.

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March

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Soon the guns will start the slaughter and the end of innocence.

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Let him who hath understanding reckon the number of the beast, for it is a human number. Its number is 666.

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Thank you so much, and what an amazing thing to know that music really is a global thing and that can bring people together from all different parts of this incredible planet. Thank you everybody for traveling to San Francisco and sharing this special weekend with us. We love each and every single one.

You got a hold on me, I can hardly breathe. Girl, you got me twisted. Girl, you got me twisted.